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I'm alright. I'm trying to make me heal, but at times you're just too near, and I have fears to solve. 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Haven't I made it clear? I'm alright. You like to make me